Now make it make sense to me. 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
1: So what you gonna do when you get out of here, cat day?
2: Oh, no, dog. 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
1: I hear you talking, man. 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It ain't nothing but a thing, though, bro.
2: Yeah, I hear you, fool. 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
1: All right, cat. 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
2: Stay up.

the reaper, just relax and let it go. 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
2: When I was little, my father was famous. He was the greatest samurai in the empire. And he was the Shogun's decapitator. He cut off the heads of 131 lords. It was a bad time for the empire. The Shogun just stayed inside his castle, and he never came out. People said his brain was infected by devils. My father would come home. He would forget about the killings. He wasn't scared of the Shogun, but the Shogun was scared of him. Maybe that was the problem.

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4: What's up? It's Lil TJ.
5: What's up? It's 21 Savage.
6: It's Vito, baby.
7: What's up? What's up? What's happening?
8: What's up? It's Smoke.
9: What up? It's your boy Lil Durk.
10: Hey, say what's happening, man. It's T.I.P. T.I., man. You understand that?
1: We are Galaxy.

0: 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Yes, that is the sound created by the musical invasion of America by the world's hottest recording group.
1: A Tribe Called Quest.
0: They are nonconformists to such a great degree that no two members ever dress alike. And many educators consider their popularity resulted from their becoming symbols of teenage rebellion.

0: Tribe Called Quest.
1: How do you say?
2: Can I kick it?
3: I was waiting for that last comment.
4: Can I kick it?
5: Then do so at once.

0: Back in time.
1: A lot of people ask me stupid fucking questions. A lot of people think that what I say on record or what I talk about on a record that I actually do in real life or that I believe in it. Or if I say that I want to kill somebody that I'm actually gonna do it or that I believe in it. Well, shit, if you believe that, then I'll kill you. You know why?

0: 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Get the motherfucking money and get the fuck up out of here.
1: Alright.
0: I'll be right here waiting on you.
1: Alright.
0: Yo, M.
1: What?
0: Don't kill nobody this time.
1: Alright.
2: Hi.
1: How you doing?
2: How can I help you?
1: Yeah, I need to make a withdrawal. Put the fucking money in the bag, bitch, and I won't kill you.
2: Oh my God, don't kill
1: me. I'm not gonna kill you, bitch. Look in the room.
2: Don't kill me.
1: I said I'm not gonna fucking kill you.
2: Don't help me.
1: Hurry the fuck up.

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0: This is the number one for hip hop and R&B. 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
1: 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This is J. Cole.
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1: Domingo.
3: 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It's Blast.
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Whatever, I hate these things. Fuck shots, I hope the weed will outweigh these drinks. Motherfuckers want me to come on their radio shows just to argue with them cause their ratings stink. Fuck that, I joke radio announcer to bouncer. 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

little. 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And he was the shogun's decapitator. He cut off the heads of 131 lords. 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
2: Galaxy.
3: People know who we are.
2: The number one in hip hop and R&B.
4: Yeah, yeah. Do you, Don Cartagena, solemnly swear to take this game of hip hop as your lawfully wedded wife through sickness and health till death do you part?
5: I do.
4: All right, then.

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2: Bet. 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You know what I'm saying? Who put this beat together, man?
3: Yo, that's the DJ Unknown.
2: What? Unknown? 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
3: Hey, don't we got something for it?
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3: Alright, let's get busy.

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1: Pulling up in that new toy, the wrist on that boy, rock star like Pink Floyd. 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
1: Change? 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

0: 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You know how, you know, most rappers is talking all this other stuff, making women look bad. You know, I was raised by my mother. You know, I got a daughter, so it's like. Excuse me. 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
1: 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The skirts are short.

0: Bitch, didn't I tell you to get out there? 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I don't give a fuck if it's snowing. I want you out there home. This is a business. 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You know what I'm talking about? 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
0: Yeah. We are Galaxy.
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0: 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We are Galaxy. Here we go. 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
1: Bob, we can pan over a little bit. Look at this right here. This is a suburban type Jeep with a sharpshooter peering outside of the sunroof with an automatic rifle. This appears to be a scene that you might see in Operation Desert Storm.

true goy. 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

0: Yeah, so check this out. 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

This album is dedicated to all the teachers that told me I never amount to nothing. To all the people that lived above the buildings that I was hustling from, that called the police on me when I was just trying to make some money to feed my daughter. And all the niggas in the struggle, you know what I'm saying? 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
2: 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That's right, so my head's out in New York, Cali, Miami, Baltimore, Puerto Rico. If you're overseas, whatever you're doing, you know what I mean? 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We love you, Pun. 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Never forget.
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0: introduce me to something.
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3: 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Galaxy.
4: Hey, yo. Hey, yo, what up, yo? What up, y'all? Yo, this is that Pretty Tony shit. It's like, yo, I know there's a lot of hoods and shit out there. A lot of niggas done got body. A lot of niggas done got robbed and shit. You know what I mean? We love a lot of things in the hood. But time goes on.
5: True.
4: And if we don't change a lot of shit, shit always gonna be this way. And that's a motherfucking fact.

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0: Galaxy Throwback.

This is the station where the biggest stars come to play. Listen on FM, DAB digital radio, online or in our free radio app.